0: Roma, Roma, ma, gaga, ooh la la, what's your bad romance?
1: There's only one thing you can't forget. You've got only one life. This is one night, and you'll never see her again.

space like the empty look I see on your face. Oh, I would have been the shadow of your shadow if it might have kept me by your side. If you go away,